Now this car is automatic. 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It's hydromatic. Why, it's a greased lightning.

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0: No, hurry up now!
1: No, this is the... I want to listen to it, okay? Yeah, right. Too late.
2: Sure.
1: Eat this.

You guys know who I'm talking to. Those of you who go out and stay out all night and have the next day. Expect us to be home when you get there. But let me tell you something. The sisters are not going for that no more. Because we realize two things. That you aren't doing anything for us.

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1: This is an oldie but goodie. It's called It's a Plain Shame.

0: test time.
1: This is only a test. This is a test. This is only a test. This is a test of the emergency broadcasting system. This test was developed in accordance with government regulations. If this were an actual emergency, you would be required to tune to your local station for further information. This is a test. This is only a test.

You can't touch this. You can't touch this. You can't touch this. You can't touch this. Break it down. You can't touch this. You can't touch this.